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So many nights I woke up out of a dream of blue seas, white sand, paradise birds, butterflies.

Spell an eternal love right from the beginning. 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In that fateful night, I thought to myself, I'll do everything I can, save up every dime, and one day I'll return.

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2: 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Too sexy for my love. Love's going to leave me.

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Cause I gotta have faith. 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Because I gotta have faith. Радио 1. 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